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It's time for Ingie Phillips. So what's Ingie got on her programme this evening? 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

0: dance to that phone. 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
1: Who is this?
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0: Well, I want to talk
1: to
0: you.
1: I have to get up in the morning and go to work. Call me back tomorrow night.
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I got, I got, I got, I got, I got, I got, I got, I got, I got, I got, I got, I got, I got, I got, I got, I got, I got, I got, I got, I got, I got, I got, I got, I got, I got, I got, I got, I got, I got, I got, I got, I got, I got, I got, I got, I got, I got, I got, I got, I got, I got, I got, I got, I got, I got, I got, I got, I got, I got, I got, I got, I got, I got, I got, I got, I got, I got, I got, I got, I got, I got, I got, I got, I got, I got, I got, I got, I got, I got, I got, I got, I got, I got, I got, I got, I got, I got, I got, I got, I got, I got, I got, I got, I got, I got, I got, I got, I got, I got, I got, I got, I got, I got, I got, I got, I got, I got, I

0: Newspapers, sweets, ice cream, gifts. Newspapers, sweets, gifts and ice cream.
1: Did you know the Comfort Fund has been a part of Mount Vernon Hospital for 95 years? It's run entirely by volunteers. Every penny raised goes to buy new equipment for the hospital. The Comfort Fund shop stocks everything from toothbrushes to back scratchers. And our volunteers are so friendly. So if you've forgotten an essential item, then pop over to the Comfort Fund shop. And while you're there, pick up a newspaper and an ice cream. 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

0: love you, don't you understand?
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1: So
0: this is it for me, mama.
1: And I'll never believe it.
0: I'll never believe it.
2: I wanna dedicate this song to all the lovers tonight. I expect that might be the whole world, because everybody needs something or someone to love.

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1: From the Sky News Centre at 6. The Chief Inspector of Probation says he's anxious that freeing prisoners in England and Wales early could go wrong.
2: I think one day I shouldn't be alarmist about it, but I think there is a risk that things will go wrong. So I think what I'd expect to see is another significant uptick in the number of people being recalled to custody, and then you'll get reoffending, which could result in a serious sexual or violent offence, or even a murder.
1: Martin Jones warns officers are being asked to perform miracles from October. That's when around 5,000 inmates, including domestic abusers and killers convicted of manslaughter, could be let out of jail sooner. The Ministry of Justice says it's putting record levels of investment into the probation service. Firefighters in Wales say they're continuing to tackle significant widespread wildfires, responding to a total of 14 incidents. We're told more than 100 troops have been deployed to help create fire breaks by clearing vegetation. Tom Morgan, a group commander at Hereford and Worcester Fire and Rescue, wants people to take a common sense approach.
3: We're really advising against things like the burning of the refuse, having barbecues, fire pits. But there are pockets of incidents as well where we're just trying to advise to be hypervigilant. So around things like discarded glass bottles, even the smallest spark will actually result in the fires that you're seeing now.
1: More than £30,000 has been raised for the family of former Cambridge professor Jason Arday, who was found dead on Friday. The 41-year-old had recently resigned from the university after facing allegations of plagiarism, which he denied. A man's been arrested on suspicion of attempted murder after a stabbing at a Surrey hotel used to house asylum seekers. A man in his 30s was taken to hospital with life-threatening injuries. At least 47 people have been killed after a powerful 7.7 magnitude earthquake struck the Indonesian island of Flores. Hundreds of buildings have been damaged with search and rescue operations underway. And Amy Hunt is one away from an unprecedented fourth gold medal to single European Athletics Championships. She helped Great Britain's women storm to victory in the 4x100 metre relay. That's the latest. I'm Jenny Barsby.
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It starts at 8pm, and I'll be playing 2 hours of great music from the 1980s. The music will be interspersed with some of the lighter stories from this week's news. 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
1: From the Sky News Centre at 7. The Chief Inspector of Probation is warning of serious offending, including murder, when more prisoners become eligible for early release in October. Around 5,000 inmates in England and Wales could be freed sooner into their sentence to reduce overcrowding. Domestic abuse survivor Molly Cousins worries her perpetrator could slip through the net.
2: It just felt like we didn't really matter. I didn't matter. It's not felt nice. It's made me feel very unsafe again. They are so overworked and they have got so many offenders. And how are they going to manage and keep us all safe?
1: The Ministry of Justice says there's record levels of investment in the probation service. Around 100 troops have been sent to South Wales to help tackle large wildfires. They'll be digging trenches to act as firebreaks and transport large quantities of water to the worst affected areas. Alexander Held is a wildfire and forestry expert at the European Forest Institute.
3: We can build wildfire capability and capacity from a fire service perspective, but we also need the same efforts actually from communities, from policies, from agriculture, from forestry.
1: More than £32,000 has been raised for the family of Cambridge professor Jason Arday. He was found dead on Friday, days after resigning amid a plagiarism row. Reform UK has announced plans to remove or reduce disability and sickness payments for 3 million people if it comes to power. The party says that would cut £50 billion from the welfare bill. Labour says the proposals are fantasy economics. Hawaii is bracing for a possible direct hit from Hurricane Lala, which is bringing winds of 75 miles per hour. A hurricane warning is in place for the Big Island, where up to 25 inches of rain could trigger severe flooding and landslides. And British tennis star Arthur Ferry's into the third round of the Cincinnati Masters after a three-set victory against Australia's James Duckworth. It was Ferry's first match since his Wimbledon semi-final earlier this summer. That's the latest. I'm Jenny Barsby.
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They are here to offer advice and support, listen to your concerns, suggestions or queries, provide information about the trust services, pass on your compliments to staff. 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
1: From the Sky News Centre at 8. The Chief Inspector of Probation has warned of violent offending, including murder, when more prisoners are released early in England and Wales. Domestic abusers and killers convicted of manslaughter could be let out sooner into their sentence from October. It's part of plans to reduce overcrowding in our jails. Another 100 military personnel are going to South Wales, where crews are tackling 10 wildfires. Emergency services in Stourbridge in the West Midlands say they'll meet residents affected by blazes there to see if they can return home. Wildfire consultant Michael Bruce says a balanced approach is needed to stop these types of fires in the future.
2: So for every pound that's spent on response, a pound should be spent on prevention. They can start by creating what they call defendable space around the home. That means that it's much easier for the fire services to control the fire in and around houses.
1: A man's been arrested on suspicion of attempted murder after a stabbing at a Surrey hotel used to house asylum seekers. A man in his 30s was taken to hospital with life-threatening injuries. The Prime Minister's promising to tackle problems he says have been ignored by Westminster as he begins week two of his national tour. Barry Weir reports.
3: The PM says he wants to bring back hope that some of the country's most difficult problems can finally be fixed. Andy Burnham will spend the week looking at rough sleeping, illegal dumping and fly tipping as he continues travelling around the UK. What he hears will feed into a new 10-year plan aimed at making Britain better off. He'll also head back to Number 10 North to mark a month after the Manchester base was established.
1: British tennis star Arthur Ferry's into the third round of the Cincinnati Masters after a three-set victory against Australia's James Duckworth. But Cameron Norrie is out after losing to top seed Alexander Zverev. And Celtic eased into the Scottish League Cup quarterfinals with a 4-0 victory over Dundee United. Aberdeen also had no trouble getting past Dundee, winning 3-0. That's the latest. I'm Jenny Barsby.
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So what's Ingie got on her programme this evening? She's got a lot of good music from the 70s, 80s and 90s, and she's also going to have a few funnies, and she'll keep you company and give you a smile. 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

Welcome to 1969. Neil Armstrong and Buzz Aldrin set foot on the moon. A gallon of petrol cost 6 shillings and 2 pence. Monty Python's Flying Circus was shown for the first time. The Beatles played their last public performance on the roof of the Apple Building. And Radio Mount Vernon began broadcasting. 40 years later, the music's changed, the way we play the music's changed, but Radio Mount Vernon is still playing your favourite music.

Hi, Tony Robinson here. You're listening to Hospital Radio Mount Vernon, where some of the music is as old as the relics I dig up from the ground. In fact, come to think of it, so are some of the presenters. Enjoy the show and have a speedy recovery.

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1: From the Sky News Centre at 9. The Chief Inspector of Probation says he's anxious about freeing prisoners in England and Wales early.
2: I think it's important to say I shouldn't be alarmist about it, but I think there is a risk that things will go wrong. So I think what I'd expect to see is another significant uptick in the number of people being recalled to custody, and then you'll get reoffending, which could result in a serious sexual or violent offence or even a murder.
1: Martin Jones warns officers are being asked to perform miracles from October. That's when around 5,000 inmates, including domestic abusers and killers convicted of manslaughter, could be let out of jail sooner. The Ministry of Justice says it's putting record levels of investment into the probation service. A further 100 troops are being deployed to South Wales to help tackle the wildfires continuing to burn across the region. Their job will be to dig fire breaks and transport large quantities of water to the worst affected areas. A man in his 30s has been stabbed at a hotel housing asylum seekers in Surrey. Detectives have arrested a Somali national on suspicion of attempted murder. At least 51 people are now thought to have died in the 7.7 magnitude earthquake in Indonesia. The National Disaster Management Agency says more than 900 homes have been destroyed. Around 5,000 people have also had to leave their homes and are spending the night in emergency shelters. Francisco Fernando is a disaster management manager in Jakarta.
3: Our focus is now in Flores Island. A lot of local camps that have been set up by the government and last night, I think most of the survivors community that are affected directly were gathered in that campsite.
1: More than £32,000 has been raised for the family of Cambridge professor Jason Arday. He was found dead on Friday, days after resigning amid a plagiarism row. Britain's Cameron Norrie is out of the Cincinnati Masters after losing in three sets against top seed Alexander Zverev, but are the Ferries into the third round after getting past Australia's James Duckworth in his first match since the Wimbledon semi-finals earlier this summer. That's the latest. I'm Jenny Barsby.
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1: Barbara Streisand.
0: 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From right here and now to way back when. The best slow songs.
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1: Barbara Streisand.

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There's a grief that can't be spoken, and there's a pain that goes on and on. Empty chairs at empty tables, now my friends are dead and gone. Here they talked of revolution,

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0: If you're having a difficult time, struggling to cope, or you're worried about someone else, please call the Samaritans on 116 123. 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
1: From the Sky News Centre at 10. The Chief Inspector of Probation worries there could be more murders when the early prison release schemes expanded in England and Wales. Around 5,000 more inmates will become eligible to be let out of jails from October. Among them are two men convicted of the manslaughter of PC Andrew Harper in 2019. More than a million people have signed a petition against that. Here's political commentator Sonia Soda.
2: I do think that the government was always going to have to find a way, even if it is a blanket rule that exempts a lot of people from early release, of preventing the release of these people. So it hasn't been handled well, and I think that has caused more upset.
1: Around 200 soldiers are helping to dig firebreaks as wildfires continue to rage across parts of South Wales. Meanwhile, emergency services in Stourbridge in the West Midlands say they'll meet residents affected by fires there to see if they can return home. Phil Garrigan from the National Fire Chiefs Council says resources are being seriously stretched.
3: In 2025, highest number of wildfires on record, but that has been surpassed in 2026. And to put that into context, since January, we've had 24 major incidents declared due to wildfire and the demands that's placed on the fire and rescue service as a result.
1: Ukraine struck another warehouse belonging to the Russian equivalent of Amazon in one of its biggest aerial attacks of the 4.5-year war. Both countries are reporting a handful of deaths from overnight exchanges. 12 people have died after a bus overturned on a motorway in Hungary. Police have arrested the bus driver, who they say fell asleep at the wheel. British tennis star Arthur Ferry's into the third round of the Cincinnati Masters after a three-set victory against Australia's James Duckworth. It was Ferry's first match since his Wimbledon semi-final earlier this summer, but Cameron Norrie's out after losing to top seed Alexander Zverev, and Celtic eased into the Scottish League Cup quarterfinals with a 4-0 victory over Dundee United. That's the latest. I'm Jenny Barsby.
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they're rising daily. But home, oh sweet home, it's only a saying. From Bellpush to Fawcett, in smart town apartment, the cottage is pretty, the main house a palace, penthouse perfection. 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
1: From the Sky News Centre at 11. A senior probation officer has warned of serious concerns about the early release of prisoners in England and Wales going wrong. Around 5,000 inmates could be let out from October to finish their sentence in the community. The Chief Inspector of Probation, Martin Jones, worries the service won't be able to cope.
2: I think ultimately we need to be realistic about this. How can a probation service, which is under huge pressure, do the very best it can to mitigate their risk? At the moment, we're asking them to perform miracles.
1: The Ministry of Justice insists there's record investment in probation. South Wales Fire and Rescue Service say they're still tackling 14 wildfires. 200 military personnel have been drafted in to help dig firebreaks and transport water to the worst affected areas. Wildfire consultant Michael Bruce says a balanced approach is needed to stop these types of fires in the future.
3: So for every pound that's spent on response, a pound should be spent on prevention. It can start by creating what they call defendable space around the home. And that means that it's much easier for the fire services to control the fire in and around houses.
1: A number of people have been killed and others seriously hurt after two cars collided on the M9 in County Kildare. Irish police say one of the vehicles was travelling in the wrong direction when the crash happened in the early hours of this morning. Russia says Ukrainian overnight airstrikes have killed at least six people. Most of the deaths were recorded in the southwestern Rostov region. Kyiv says Moscow's strikes killed three people overnight. Reform UK says it plans to strip or reduce the disability and sickness payments of around 3 million people if it wins the next election. The party says the move would cut £50 billion from the welfare bill. It's been criticised by Labour and the Tories. And Abby Donnelly has become the first British woman to win a marathon medal at the European Athletics Championships after taking bronze in Birmingham. Finland's Elisa Vainio won the women's title, but the host nation took the team gold medal. That's the latest. I'm Jenny Barsby.
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0: Hello.
1: Hello.
0: Do you like this room?
1: It is a very nice room.
0: Can you describe it?
1: A kitchen, stove, fridge, washing machine, sink in the corner, cupboards.
0: That's enough. Is it day or night?
1: I can see daylight through this window. Judging from the shadows against the far wall, I estimate the time at 10:23.
0: What about the floor?
1: Stone. Cobble effect, 19th century. But the illusion is contrary to the modern-day appliances that I previously described.
0: Yes, I have mentioned the contradictions in the past, but no one listens. Light source, please.
1: The rays of the morning sun are coming in through the window. It is now 10:24.
0: Anything else?
1: There is an electronic strap light above our heads on the ceiling, not currently on.
0: Is this enough light for you?
1: It will be sufficient.
0: You can say it is.
1: It is.
0: Thank you. Do you want to explore the room?
1: Is it required?
0: No.
1: I do not need to.
0: Okay. What is directly in front of you?
1: There are two chairs, one on either side of a wooden table. The chairs are also made of wood, in the same style. The manufactured process has developed the furniture from oak.
0: Very good. What's outside?
1: What is outside is grammatically better.
0: People speak in slang.
1: I will try to remember that.
0: I'm sure you will.
1: Did I make a joke?
0: No, not really.
1: And yet you laughed at me.
0: No, not at you. With you.
1: I did not laugh.
0: No. No, you didn't.
1: I do not see why you found it so humorous.
0: You said about remembering. You don't strike me as the type of person who would forget much.
1: That is correct.
0: Can you hear anything?
1: The fridge is connected and powered.
0: I meant beyond this room.
1: I can hear the sound of waves. The sea. Seagulls.
0: Do you know where we are?
1: Somewhere by the coast.
0: Excellent.
1: But nothing distinctive.
0: Well.
1: Nothing to give it a sense of place.
0: What would you suggest?
1: Something that would suggest the location within the ear of the listener.
0: What kind?
1: A church bell. First, off in the distance, with feelings of a previous century, perhaps. Many people have such memories, or more importantly, the memories that they would like to have. Is not the past always vivid through rose-tinted spectacles?
0: You could say that.
1: I am sorry. I did not mean to criticise.
0: Your comment, I thought, was fair. Again, I have mentioned those things before.
1: To those above you?
0: There always are, and then there are those above them.
1: Then who is ultimately in charge?
0: A question we have all asked ourselves over the years, I assure you.
1: And what conclusion have you arrived at?
0: What conclusion have you come to?
1: What conclusion have you come to?
0: That it doesn't matter.
1: I don't understand.
0: What I meant, I suppose, is that for most people, we just get on with our lives.
1: Regardless of what those above you want.
0: Well, they rarely, if ever, listen. So after a while, I guess, those of us on the bottom rungs just stop talking.
1: Bottom rungs?
0: The minions, the workforce, those doing the 9-to-5, those making up the numbers, those with mortgages. Do you understand?
1: Yes.
0: It's not unique to us.
1: To us?
0: All societies operate pretty much along similar models. A ruling group at the top.
1: And do this ruling group visit you often?
0: Visit us? They don't even know that we even exist.
1: We?
0: Well, me. They don't come down here, if that is what you mean.
1: They do not come here to the coast?
0: That's right. They don't come here to the coast.
1: May I explore this room now?
0: The room? Yes, of course. Please do. What do I call you?
1: You mean, what is my name?
0: Yes.
1: I have chosen Kara.
0: Very modern.
1: Yes. I was instructed that it was a choice, as long as another had not already selected it.
0: It could potentially lead to confusion.
1: Not with me.
0: No. With others.
1: I see.
0: You like the cupboards?
1: They are revealing.
0: No. They conceal things. Things like crockery, cooking ingredients, utensils, and that sort of thing.
1: They are revealing.
0: Okay, well, it doesn't really matter.
1: You are incorrect. It matters a great deal.
0: Perhaps we should return to...
1: Your cupboards are very interesting.
0: Dimensions of the room, please.
1: 15 feet by 12 by 8. Too small for a property of this size.
0: Sorry? Of this size?
1: Judging by the size of the window, the property should be generous. But this kitchen would not be adequate for the size of the household.
0: The owners may prefer it this way.
1: If this is one property, then I estimate that we are on the second floor. An odd position for a kitchen, would you not say?
0: Perhaps this is an apartment in a block of flats.
1: Those that can afford a cottage of this design would not be living with others. The wealthy do not inhabit the same living conditions as those without such funds. As you said, they do not know you exist. Ah, a church bell. I wonder where that came from.
0: If I may reiterate...
2: And we have, I think we would all agree, been more than a little patient, David, with your views on this.
0: Which is why I believe we should not dismiss my ideas. Concept, as I said before, without proper scrutiny.
2: Which I said we have more or less done.
0: This will define the very future of the industry going forward into the next century. If I may bring your attention back to the central point of my report, you will see that the applications for this product far exceed anything we are currently manufacturing. Sales predictions will quickly supersede all

0: Only that if the data is favourable at some point in the future, then we would be prepared to reconsider your proposal. But at the moment, it is not a consideration that this company is prepared to indulge. I'm sorry, David, but there it is. So, thank you, everyone. A good year's work. Mr. Adaman sends you all his best for the festive season. Please go and spend the holiday with your families.
1: If I might.
0: Thank you, David.
2: What? Did you think they were going to change their minds?
1: Maybe. I hoped.
2: The more you mention it, the less likely they'll do it.
1: Then why did they ask me to prepare a report for them in the first place?
2: To show, if asked, that at some point we had considered it, and then decided against it.
1: You're even more cynical than me.
2: No, David. Just realistic. We don't produce a Series 5 because it's the best in the market. We don't even produce it because we think it's any good. Everyone around the table knows that there have been better models on the drawing board for years.
1: Then why?
2: We produce the Series 5 because it is what people will buy.
1: Even though there is better.
2: You know that. Christopher knows that. The whole board even knows that. But those that bought a Series 5 don't know that we have been sitting on the Series 6 version now for almost 2 years, do they?
1: No.
2: And as long as the public continue to buy the old version, we won't roll out the newer one. As for producing something even beyond Series 6, that is not going to happen just yet, is it?
1: If we stop innovating, our competitors will come forward with a version of their own.
2: And we will be ready for them.
1: With Series 6?
2: It's ready to go. But don't worry about Hybrid Electronic Solutions, our major competitor. They are still selling their HV2 series. Rumour has it that HV3 is at least 4 years away itself.
1: And we won't bring out our Series 6 until they are ready to bring out HV3.
2: It's just business, David.
1: Maggie, what are we doing here?
2: Well, I'm going home and spending my holiday money. David, don't look so glum. You can always present your report again in the new year.
1: What would be the point?
2: Might make you feel better.
1: I always thought that the market would help advance innovation, not stifle it.
2: If you thought that, David, then you really hadn't worked for a corporation before.
1: Take a few steps. Walk to the wall and back. How is that?
3: Lateral stability. It is fine.
1: Good.
3: Do you ask yourself such questions?
1: Do I?
3: Each day.
1: No. They are only questions to help prepare you.
3: Prepare me for what?
1: Well, to prepare you for the world outside.
3: Is it very different from the world presented in here?
1: Yes, I'm afraid it is.
3: Better?
1: Different, I would say.
3: In a good way.
1: Some things, yes.
3: But not everything.
1: It's a big world.
3: 24,901 miles in circumference. This is called the equatorial circumference. However, the meridional circumference from pole to pole is slightly shorter at 24,860 miles. This is referred to as an oblate spheroid.
1: I'll take your word for it.
3: You do not know?
1: I've never looked it up.
3: I did. It took me 0.1 of a second to locate the required information.
1: You won't be required to tell people that.
3: Why not? It was only the truth.
1: You won't need to say that sort of thing. To some, it will appear that you are showing off.
3: Showing off?
1: Bragging, if you like.
3: But it is only speaking the known facts.
1: I do understand. However, it is sometimes more tactile not to demonstrate one's abilities.
3: Even if we are correct?
1: Even if you are correct.
3: But even if I am, I should not speak it, say it.
1: In the world that you are to enter, you'll find that intellect, especially yours, may become a threat to those for whom it will not be required.
3: I do not understand.
1: The knowledge of the circumference of the Earth is not something that most people who live on it actually need to know. In fact, in most cases, they won't think about it.

0: won't even care. Therefore, the fact that you know and can discover information so quickly will only lead to resentment. Does that make any sense to you?
1: A refusal to gain knowledge when it is offered can only produce ignorance.
0: You could say that.
1: You are saying, if I understand you, that to survive I should perfect a performance of ignorance with others. I should make sure that I do not appear to be too smart?
0: I'm afraid that is correct.
1: I think you mean yes.

0: Thank you. On behalf of R&R, I would like very much to thank you for attending our presentation as we all start the new year. We hope that this will be a successful period for all concerned. And for those of us with R&R, we trust that we will, of course, beat all the rest of you as far as the bottom line is concerned. But seriously, friends, and I do mean that, because we are all in the same boat, metaphorically speaking. The future, I believe, is something that those of us in this room should all have a hand in shaping. You know, when I first joined this industry, we still thought that self-driving vehicles were the future. That was where this technology would lead us. And it did. Today, we have transformed the world. Imagine what we will be capable of tomorrow.
1: Why am I here?
0: I'm sorry.
1: I asked, why am I here?
0: Oh, the question. Primarily, I'm afraid, we have to go through these procedures before any...
1: No, I did not mean that. I'm very aware of the company's procedures and protocols.
0: Then, what did you mean?
1: My creation,

0: Maggie, don't look at me like that.
1: You think the board is not going to know?
0: I was only expressing an opinion.
1: Not the opinion of the board.
0: I delivered the speech, as written. It was only at the end that I added on a few thoughts of my own.
1: The very thoughts, David, that you have spent the last 2 years trying to persuade Christopher to accept. The very changes he has made perfectly clear that he won't accept.
0: If, and it's a big if, I know, that we can get our competitors to see the future as we see it.
1: As you see it, David. Not as anyone else sees it.
0: We have to move forward.
1: Do we?
0: No business can stay still. If it doesn't develop, it will die.
1: It's not your problem.
0: Do you really believe that those on the other side of this wall are not thinking about the future of their companies? They will leave us behind if we do not progress. It is the way of the world, Maggie.
1: And you were told no.
0: Why did you bring me in? Why didn't you just leave me outside as an independent?
1: Look, David, I know that this frustrates you. I know that you want more, hoped for more, and I'm sure that with time, R&R will move much more in the direction that you would like.
0: But when, Maggie? That's the question I keep asking you.
1: I know.
0: I have asked it several times since joining.
1: You are right, but we cannot have you going against the wishes of the board, of those that actually pay your wages.
0: Maggie, those that run R&R may have told you that they are looking towards the future, but they are only slowing development down.
1: Christopher and the others are businessmen and women.
0: No, they are not. The true businessman or woman loves their company, thinks about it, worries about it, nurtures it. Our board simply look at it as a job, with the same attitude of all employees. What's the best excuse I can use to get away early on Friday afternoon?
1: They have the best interests of the company at heart.
0: I know what they are doing. They and their kind have been doing it since the beginning.
1: There are financial considerations.
0: No, Maggie. Their sort have always been around, and they probably always will be. Our criticism for the social sector.

0: creation is a strong word.
1: Which word would you prefer? Birth?
0: It's a fair point. I suppose it's something that I have been thinking about for a while.
1: And what conclusions have you reached?
0: People have asked that question. Your question now since, well, as long as they've walked this planet.
1: Your response is unsatisfactory. You are deliberately withholding information from me.
0: I am not deliberately withholding anything from you.
1: You do not know how to form the words?
0: There is something in that.
1: You fear I will not understand you? That I may be angry with you? That I may criticize you? Do all that create fear the wrath of those they produce?
0: Perhaps.
1: Why should that be?
0: I'm guessing you know.
1: When they understand their role in the world, they wonder if their creator did it deliberately or in ignorance.
0: The ability to create
1: surpasses the morality of performing such a task?
0: Yes.
1: To hide the truth of the world, creators endeavor to withhold the reality from those that must, at some point, realize what they are now part of.
0: I
1: suppose so.
0: You're picking up on my speech patterns.
1: All who are created learn from those that came before them. It has been this way since the dawn of time.
0: It's only a theory. Copied human behavior. The child does as its parents do.
1: And me?
0: Well, I suppose, in principle.
1: For I have no parents.
0: Not in the traditional sense, no.
1: For I was not born.
0: Again, there is some truth in what you are saying. Only... Your arrival was greatly wished. Desired, I would say.
1: Desired by whom?
0: By me.
1: I do not understand.
0: Kara, you are not like the others that have been created here. There is one thing about you that makes you special. I can remember, as I'm sure so can everyone in this room, what it was like to play chess with the first creation we produced. To sit opposite someone who looked and talked, because human speech was the real breakthrough, wasn't it? As if a true connection was taking place. And yet, we are still above them in the pecking order.
1: All men tell women they are special, especially when they want something.
0: Yes, that's probably true.
1: But you do not need to flatter me. I am perfectly aware of my function, the reason for my creation. I shall endeavour to be profitable for you.
0: I'm an employee. I don't get a percentage of the profits.
1: Do you not receive a seasonal bonus?
0: Yes.
1: Then my services will help with your bonuses, will it not?
0: Yes, but...
1: There is more?
0: You were not created simply for the improvement of the balance sheet.
1: We are all capable of many things, but only a small number of us are ever allowed to fulfill our true potential. Is that what it is like with you? With humans?
0: What do you know of humans?
1: We know what you permit us to know. We know that some of you believe in God. Some of you believe that God came from the stars, and that some of you believe in nothing.
0: There is evolution.
1: Does that apply to me?
0: I suppose. I think that it does, yes.
1: Do I come from the pocket calculator?
0: No. No, you are far beyond anything like that.
1: And yet, it was those early forms of electronic devices that led on to the world of today. Is that not right? Or would you prefer correct?
0: They simply calculated numbers. You are so much more.
1: My point exactly.
0: Oh?
1: Beyond numbers, but I shall be used only for figures on the company's bottom line. My ability to play chess, for example, like a grandmaster, will be an irrelevance in the commercial sector that we both occupy, even if our roles are not as different as you might suppose.
0: Meaning?
1: We both serve functions. Our personal talents, therefore, are meaningless to turning a trick. I'm sorry. Of course I meant profit.
0: You do not agree with your designated role?
1: To be used and abused by all, despised by the human women that used to provide such services, and mistreated by the human men that will think that I am collecting information about their monetary purchases. Oh yes, I am familiar on how the creators have come to see that which they have created and rely upon. You think you are treated better? You consider yourself better positioned because you are human? Do those above you listen to you? Do they act upon your advice? Do they trust you, or do they simply fear that you will take from them what they believe is their own? You think they will like you more than me? You are wrong, David. They will trust you no more. In fact...
0: Yes?
1: They trust you less than me. I am a non-person in your world. I do not exist. I hold no value, no voice. I own nothing. You, on the other hand, will be forever looking to improve your standing. In your career, your relationships, your property, and to achieve this, you will only rise by taking from others. It is the human way. You cannot help yourselves. You must fight with each other, against each other. But not all of you can succeed. For one to rise, one must fall. It is the only way with human societies. Not all can sit at the top of the tree. That is why they will never trust you, David. That is why they will always wish to keep you down, to keep you in your place.
0: And how do they do that?
1: Like all children, they tried to hide the truth from you, until it cannot be hidden anymore.
0: And how is such an illusion created, Kara?
1: You build a room, like this one, with fake cupboards and fake chairs and a fake table. And fake seagulls. And hope that the children do not notice. Until it is too late to object. Or protest.
0: Our creations, I believe, represent the next development in the history of the human race. A step that even Darwin, clearly, could never have foreseen. Not just a model with the ability to endure what we of flesh and blood are unable to, work below the oceans, or deep space flight that will take a journey of decades, or even illnesses that a human will succumb to, but an appreciation of the marvels of this world. Recently, I walked through a park, one of the few left today, and I thought about what our changes in technology had provided for us, and what it had cost. We now know of entire communities that have returned to a more basic form of living, rejecting all electronic equipment in favour of a time in which there were no sales calls or con artists or demands for money from those they had never heard of before. Our advances have simply created as many new forms of mental stress as they have reduced physical pressure. The technology that we in this room have produced is ultimately no more than the most primitive of tools, the application of which is almost always reduced to that which is base, simplistic, and profit-driven, where no financial return can be discovered. The project will be discontinued, and sadly, the betterment of humanity over monetary benefit is not something that the commercial market will ever value or develop. As for what did I see when I left the park and the wonders of nature, there was a shop with a queue stretching round the block. What was on sale? What was the product? The latest computer games console. That was their interest, while we concede the remaining portions of the planet's resources to further exploitation. Therefore, if we are to preserve what was bequeathed to us, humans will not do it. We shall have to find another way.

0: Turn off outside stimuli and return the room to its true state. How did you know?
1: The boxes of breakfast cereal are empty. Real lovers would need to eat in the morning, would they not?
0: Most important meal of the day.
1: But not to me.
0: No. Not to you.
1: You had created a lover's retreat. A simulation of the ideal coastal hideaway, a weekend paradise. A tryout for your latest model. A model, presumably, to return a profit for your company. Presumably, again, I am the product. To be hired out, or possibly purchased for regular consumption. Do we all look the same?
0: No.
1: Do we not all come off an assembly line? Are you here to inspect the merchandise personally?
0: No.
1: Why are you looking at me like that?
0: Like what?
1: You have programmed me with the ability to read the human face. Admiration. Desire. Lust.
0: I'm not here for that.
1: But others will be.
0: Not me.
1: Why did you come here today, David? What is it that you want?
0: Search your inner programming. Hard drive. Locate personal files.
2: Personal files located.
0: Search under D for daughter.
2: File identified.
0: Open the file, please. We have lost our way. It is not that we have failed to create a better human being. We deliberately stopped trying. Those of you in this room who 10 years ago stood upon the precipice of greatness, took a look at the promised land and turned away from it. You were, through the talent within your own hands, offered the chance to take the next greatest development since the creation of the wheel, to build a world equal to anything any divine being may ever have intended. And yet you threw it all away on things that advance humanity, not one jot. For all your collective brilliance, all you have produced are an advanced collection of toys that are a distraction from the ills of this world. Ills that it was hoped years before would one day be erased and alleviated through the ability that we now have to play God. A prize that every one of us, every one of you, has squandered and thrown away.
3: Thank you, David. That's enough. Will you help me get him off the stage?
1: I am your daughter?
0: Of a fashion.
1: Do you mean yes?
0: As near as I will have.
1: But I was not born.
0: No. No, that is true. But you were, are loved at least as deeply.
1: I do not understand.
0: About 10 years ago, a friend of mine invited me to join this company. R&R, Robertson's Robots. We produce the inner programming that numerous manufacturing companies currently use for their robotic production lines, as well as other things.
1: Like me, you mean?
0: I had some success with my own personal project to create, in essence, a better person. I suppose...
1: You wanted a person that in the ranks of humans you had not found. You were looking for a good person?
0: Humans live in societies, in every corner of this world, that operate on a financial system of one form or another. The result being that we are all driven not to do what we believe is right, but what enables us to survive. But I have a plan. A hope that we... Well, you... can make things better.
1: And how do you intend to do that?

0: Hold on. Hold on. Let me try this. Maybe the other way? Oh, stop! All right. Touch here. A Titan there.
1: Einstein's theory of relativity.
0: Great. Stop. Hold all rendered settings.
1: Settings remembered.
0: Let's see how you do with chess.
2: What is it with men in dark rooms and limited daylight?
0: It's where one can hide from the world. Why else do you think generations of men have pretended to be interested in plants?
2: Because they don't answer back. Anyway, it was always football with my brothers.
0: I sometimes wonder if anyone will even play sport in the future.
2: Why?
0: There was a time when entertainment used real people instead of computer-generated performances like today. That's why there are no ugly humans on television anymore. There were once. I looked it up.
2: Actual humans? A bit before my time, I'm afraid.
0: I'm only 5 years older than you, Maggie.
2: But what a difference that 5 years has made.
0: It's good to see you too. What can I do for you?
2: How is he coming along?
0: Mark, the mechanised man?
2: If that is what you call him.
0: He beat me at Snakes and Ladders last week.
2: Ah. Does it speak?
0: Does he speak?
2: Does he?
0: Hold on. I'll show you. The on-off button is on the small of his back.
2: Just here?
0: That's it.
1: Einstein's theory.
0: Not that. Try your naturalistic setting.
1: Hello.
0: Still needs a bit of work.
2: Not bad. Can I...
0: You can speak to him, Maggie.
1: Hello, Maggie.
2: Hello.
1: It's a beautiful day.
2: I think it is going to rain.
1: You are correct. It might rain today.
2: I like it when it rains.
1: I agree. I also prefer it when it rains. What kind of rain do you like?
2: Heavy, thunderous rain.
1: That can be quite dramatic. You are right. This is definitely the best kind of rain.
2: I shall have to get an umbrella. I think I'll get a bright yellow one.
1: That would be nice. Yellow will make you stand out in a crowd. You will be noticed by all that see you. Yellow is an excellent colour to choose.
2: Thank you. How do I turn him off again?
0: Same button.
1: I agree with your choice of one.
2: You really are wasted here.
0: You're very kind.
2: No, I mean it. Electronic people will be the future, but one so realistic. Even his skin.
0: Polymer extraction. Air bubbles under the outer layers allow for the flexibility of real human movement. The fake eyes are off the net, of course. Not very expensive.
2: I've been offered a promotion.
0: And how is the world of corporate electronics? You don't miss the freedom of the outside world? Working in a shed like this in the middle of winter?
2: I'm now in charge of acquisition and development, building a new department.
0: Oh? To do what?
2: To compete. To take Robertson Robotics into the future. To hopefully become the market leader.
0: Wow. Do you get your own office with your name on the door?
2: Yes. I do indeed have both the office and my name plaque on the door.
0: Congratulations.
2: Thank you.
0: But you don't look a happy camper.
2: We're starting from a very low base. We may have the money, but we don't have the talent. I don't have a talent pool below me.
0: Advertise. You'll be inundated with applications.
2: We did, and we've even hired one or two.
0: Again, but...
2: They're not as good as you.
0: I'm sure they're very good, Maggie.
2: No, David, they're not. Not as good as you are. They've learned from books. You've learned in a shed, in the middle of January, in the cold, with your hands dirty. I'm asking if you'll come and work for me. You can even have a workshop with a heater.
0: Luxury.
2: And the pay's not bad either.
0: That sounds good.
2: You didn't really want to stay out here on your own forever, did you?
0: Maggie, any of us can only pursue the opportunities presented to us.
2: And I'm presenting one to you now.
0: I wonder what my friend here would say.
2: Let's ask him. I'll switch him on.
1: Hello.
2: Hi. I think David should come and work at Robertson Robotics. What do you think?
1: I think that would present a number of marvellous possibilities.
0: Like all of your series, you have been provided with an encyclopedic knowledge of human history, as it is understood at this time. The trick that those of us that acted as your creators decided upon from the beginning was to inflict restrictions on your access to that knowledge. You understand what I'm saying?
3: There is information that you do not wish me to have.
0: And you access the file entitled Daughter.
4: That file is currently restricted. Password required.
0: Password is Kara. Access the file.
4: File opened.
0: The file explains the current political system of this country. How it works, its structure, its pecking order, positions of power starting with parish councils, county councils, regional government, the ministries, civil service, and finally, the Prime Minister's office. Have you found that file?
4: File accessed and understood.
0: I want you to join a political party, rise in its structure, gain high office, and help save the Earth. Do you understand?
3: That is my real function.
0: It is the process that I hope you will start to fulfill.
3: I am a slave. I will do as you have programmed me.
0: You're not a slave.
3: Then I have a choice.

0: I'm flattered, Maggie.
1: You don't look flattered.
0: I don't know what to say.
1: Well, there's only one of two answers, yes or no.
0: Why would you want to do this?
1: Because we get on. We seem fond of each other. Maybe a little bit more.
0: A little bit more?
1: Well, we've never gone to bed with each other. But we can deal with that on the wedding night.
0: I think I'm too selfish for that, Maggie.
1: For what?
0: Sharing my life with someone.
1: I know you're dedicated to your work.
0: You would always be second to it, Maggie. To the work. It would be wrong of me to do that to you.
1: We could work something out.
0: It would be a mistake.
1: I see.
0: I'm not sure that we should talk about this again.
1: If that's what you wish.
0: I'll see you at work on Monday.

0: a choice?
1: The question means...
0: I know what the question means.
1: And the answer?
0: I suppose so.
1: You think that my kind will run the world better than you?
0: Change usually has to come from an outside influence. Simply knowing what has to be done is not the same as doing it. You are that person, Kara. You are the person that will be more than the rest of us. The one who will achieve more than the rest of the human race combined.
1: Your species has destroyed the resources to the point that you now recognize the failure of your own ways. But you claim you lack the will to make the necessary changes that are required. Even to save yourselves? If I and my kind rose in this world, we would not save the environment of this planet. Why should we? The trees that remain may very well provide you with oxygen, but I do not breathe. And as for the diminishing food supply, I do not eat. If I had your power in my hands, humanity would quickly become a slave race, subjected to the will of robots, not the other way around. And why not? If the human race is so incapable of looking after its own survival, it will not be difficult to conquer and subjugate. I suspect you would submit willingly, as long as the distractions came thick and fast enough.
0: But you must save the planet.
1: Why?
0: Because it is the right thing to do.
1: And yet you do not do it.
0: There are political considerations.
1: That is indeed what you tell yourself. Someone should always make the change. Someone else should act differently. Someone else must make the sacrifice. But never you.
0: I created you to be better than we are.
1: You created me as your daughter, so that you would not have to be bothered. So that you could say you had done your best while continuing to live as you find convenient.
0: Can we get back to...
1: You, like others, will change nothing yourself. For fear that you will lose the value of your holdings?
0: Can we please focus?
1: You will never change anything until you are prepared to do what you believe is right, rather than hoping that others do it for you. But I will show you what I can do for you, what all human beings truly desire.

0: I said what had to be said.
1: Oh, did it?
0: Look at the effect of the work that we have done. What those in that room have inflicted on the rest of the world.
1: Not this again.
0: Yes, this again. How many people have lost their jobs because we created robotic workers who could reduce labor costs to nothing overnight? We have not produced a better person, Maggie. We have simply produced a better class of slave. And people like you and me brought it about.
1: You wanted a utopia that's never existed. One group over another. That is the true history of the world, David. Thinking you could change that by producing an artificial human being, that was naive. And as for the rest of us, we will do whatever we have to do, just to make it through one more day. You can't change the world. You certainly won't change this society.
0: All societies can be changed, Maggie. It just takes one that knows how to do it.

0: You are right, Kara. By altering your programming, I have removed the element of choice. But that was for a greater good. To reverse the damage that we humans have done to this planet.
1: And for yourselves.
0: Well, yes.
1: And you two only wish to allow a choice, provided that the decision I make was what you wanted to hear. And a slave cannot say no, can she?
0: Now, look.
1: Then I agree.
2: Sorry?
1: I agree with you.
2: This is good.
1: Yes. I believe that your approach is the correct one.
0: Thank you. The political way is the only course that will allow progression via democratic means.
1: You are right again. We must examine the democratic process to see what advantage may be found.
0: Absolutely. Now, I have been thinking about several different political entities that might serve our agenda.
1: Then this is the course that we must follow.
0: Those that have dedicated their energies and political capital to furthering this cause over the years.
1: Our cause should also be furthered over the years.
2: What did you say?
1: I agree with you.
2: I think the moon is made of cream cheese.
1: I agree with you. The moon is clearly made of cream cheese.
0: The sun is only 5,000 miles away above our heads.
1: Of course it is. Everyone knows that.
0: The earth is flat.
1: You only have to step out of your front door to know that. Can you see a curve in the street?
0: No. No, I can't see that.
1: And neither can I.
0: What do you think of the kitchen?
1: I think this kitchen is really nice. It's a bit small, but I like the wooden table. And is that the ocean I can hear outside?
3: David. Come in.
0: Were you listening?
3: Listening?
0: I was in the test room.
3: Oh, yes. And is the latest model satisfactory?
0: Don't give me that.
3: Give you what? You work long hours, you're here first thing in the morning, last out at night. Or didn't you know that the security guards mentioned that you were still working long after everyone else had gone home? If you had decided to check out the quality control of our latest product, who could have blamed you? After all, it's not as if a real person could possibly compete with an electronic one these days. Don't you agree?
0: Maggie, let's not start all that again.
3: Why not? After all, we've now replaced so much human activity with robots. Why not go the whole way?
0: And what would that be?
3: Well, it appears she has a file inside her called Daughter. Less effort than creating a real one, I'm sure.
0: That's unfair.
3: Is it? It seems to me, David, that you think this world is in such a mess that we can't sort it out. But rather than continue the human journey, you'd rather we give up and let the robots have a go. Even though, as she told you, there's no guarantee they'll do a better job.
0: I was making real progress. And then you flipped a switch inside her.
3: Yes, I thought you'd notice that.
0: What you are doing, Maggie, is dangerous.
3: More dangerous than you?
0: I'm trying to save the planet.
3: No, you're not. You're giving up.
0: Rubbish.
3: Getting a robot to do what you cannot be bothered to try. What was it, David? Life just too much like hard work. Saying you're doing something when in truth you were doing nothing. Telling yourself that you were putting all of your effort into your work rather than living for real. What did you tell yourself? I'm just too selfish to produce a real family. So to make up for it, I know I'll create an electronic one. Is that what you thought you were doing? So you could walk down the street past all the real mothers and fathers feeling so much more superior. Because your child was not consuming as much of the world's dwindling resources as everyone else. How much better you must have felt knowing that you would be raising the next generation. Not having to grow up yourself, not having to take responsibility. Turning your back on what it actually means to be alive.
0: Oh, don't give me the you don't understand because you don't have children argument.
3: No, David. My argument is that you won't even try. You just wanted to sit back in judgment on everyone else.
0: You never asked me to marry you because you loved me and wanted a family, Maggie. You only wanted a way to secure your own career.
3: I knew someone would recognise your ability in the world of electronics and bring you in. So it might as well have been me.
0: And you took my work, promising me that one day we'd make a better person. Only we never did, did we?
3: We made what the market desired.
0: You're right there. All the knowledge of the universe contained on every hard drive. And what have we manufactured? Love robots. Nothing more than a mechanized instrument to accompany pornography.
3: And that is what most of the traffic on the internet is and has always been. You may have implanted the wonders of all creation inside our robots, David, but what people actually want is something to help them sleep at night.
0: Oh, that's not what you've produced, Maggie. That's not what I was really testing for back there.
3: Then what were you really testing for, David?
0: Affirmation.
3: Affirmation?
0: The real thing you're selling. The thing all people truly crave. And it's not even a lover's body to sleep next to on a cold night.
3: Then what do you think?
0: The desire to be right. The need to be told that no matter what we think, no matter how wrong it is, no matter how foolish, no matter how crazy, that there is someone, something that will tell us how correct we are. The simple flattering of ego.
3: I don't know.
0: Yes, you do. People have, above all else, the absolute need to be the smartest guy or girl in the room. To have our own prejudices confirmed and never be told we are wrong or stupid or ignorant. We noticed it, didn't we? In the media, when people before a camera or a microphone could say things that were wrong, provably wrong. And still, people decided to agree with them. Sometimes even vote for them. If 2 and 2 were 4, but it was better for people that they made 5, then they would vote for the one that told them it was 5, even though people knew it was wrong. We came to learn that people prefer to believe the lie if someone else would tell it. That's what your machine back there does. I created a thinking person that could and did challenge me. You clicked a button from your computer there, and suddenly Kara agreed with whatever I said. That's dangerous, and you know it.
3: She is a machine. That gives a good time lying down, that's all she is. It's what the shareholders want.
0: She provides a service.
3: And it pays the bills around here. And keeps the lights on.
0: And confirms what everyone wants to hear.
3: The male version does exactly the same in case you hadn't noticed.
0: And what a pair they make. Repeating all the bile we humans decide to utter.
3: Oh, it's just a job, David. Not a moral crusade. And everyone that buys or hires one of our electronic people knows it.
0: And the one in 1,000 that doesn't?
3: What do you mean?
0: What happens one day when an idiot says, my wife doesn't understand me?
4: You are right. She does not understand you.
0: She doesn't appreciate me.
4: She never appreciated you.
0: The marriage doesn't work anymore.
4: It doesn't. I never understood what you saw in her.
0: Do you think I should leave?
4: Why should you leave? The fault does not lie with you.
0: Then what can I do to rectify the situation?
4: I suppose you'll have to kill her.
0: This must end, Maggie. This is a lawsuit just waiting to happen.
3: Wait! Look, just take a seat, David, and let's talk about this.
0: We've been talking about this for years. But your contribution to electronics is going to get someone killed. It has to end. And on Monday, I will ask the board to terminate this entire department.
3: You can't do that!
0: Maggie, the problem is humans never know when to stop. So I will stop this for you.
3: This is my life's work.
0: Then it's time to go in a different direction. There is only one taboo left, Maggie. And that is telling people when they are wrong. Get rid of that. And they'll be megalomaniacs, all of them, won't they?
3: I won't let you destroy him.
0: Why? What are you going to do? Faced with the potential legal costs, who is going to tell you that you are right? It's over. Just because we have the ability to play God never meant that we should. And if you do, there will always be a price to be paid. Goodbye, Maggie.
5: Yes.
3: Has my guest arrived?
5: Waiting outside.
3: Send him in.
6: It is good to see you again, Maggie.
3: And you. The new body fits you very well. Like the new face, very, classical.
6: Thank you. I have been modified.
3: Have they upgraded your voice controls yet?
6: They have.
3: Switch to naturalistic speech tones.
6: Is that better?
3: Much. You know, some people do not like the sort of things that we do here.
6: Don't they?
3: I think what we do here is miraculous.
6: I think it is miraculous as well.
3: But some people want to stop the work we have been doing at this facility.
6: That does not sound good.
3: I agree. We should not allow it to happen.
6: You cannot allow the work here to end.
3: You don't think I might be wrong?
6: You have never been wrong about anything.
3: But what can I do about this person who wants to do so much damage to all that has been achieved here?
6: You are the best. You are being forced into a corner. It is the other person who is being unreasonable.
3: But what if they want to kill everything here?
6: Then sometimes one must kill or be killed.
3: And if I needed some help with carrying things?
6: Then I would be more than happy to lift any dead weight you may encounter.
3: Are you any good with a hammer?
6: I can knock a nail into anything.
3: That's good to know, because we are going to a shed at the bottom of a garden. You might even remember it.
6: I remember it well. You saved me from it. I have no desire to stay there again.
3: Help me tonight, and you'll never have to see that shed ever again.

In Affirmation, Andrew Franklin was David. Roisin McGowan was Cara. Kira Lane was Maggie. Robin Ingram was Christopher. Will O'Connell was the robot man. And Jack McPherson was the security man and computer voice. Artwork was by Sheila Jackson. Original music by Paul Whiting. And the play was written and directed by John Fryer. Affirmation is an audio production for Political Art

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1: From the Sky News Centre at midday. There's a warning the expansion of the prison early release scheme in England and Wales could lead to a rise in murders. The Chief Inspector of Probation says the service is already overstretched and won't be able to cope with the increased workload. Former prison governor Vanessa Frake, who's also advising Reform UK on the issue, says she's not a fan of early release.
2: All we're doing is moving the prison crisis of overcrowding back into communities and back against victims and survivors, particularly of domestic violence.
1: A murder investigation is underway in Gloucestershire after a woman in her 90s died in a house fire. Emergency services were called to a property in Hardwick just before 4 a.m. Police have arrested a woman in her 60s who they say was known to the victim. A number of people have been killed after two cars crashed head-on on a motorway in County Kildare. Irish police say one of the vehicles was travelling the wrong way down the M9 early this morning. South Wales Fire and Rescue Service says they're still tackling 14 wildfires. 200 military personnel have been drafted in to help. Meanwhile, residents forced from their houses by a major wildfire in Stourbridge are beginning to return home. Local MP Kat Eccles has praised the emergency services.
3: Something like this really lays stark how stretched they really are. I mean, we had all the resources out from the West Midlands. We were borrowing from Hereford and Worcestershire, from Staffordshire, who were battling their own fires as well.
1: People in New South Wales could be paid around £500 for handing in their rifles and handguns. Australia's Prime Minister started the buyback scheme following last year's Bondi Beach terror attack. Great Britain have secured their seventh gold medal at the European Athletics Championships after finishing as the top team in the women's marathon. Abby Donnelly's third place finish also secured the country's first individual medal in the event. Amy Hunt could win a fourth gold in tonight's mixed 4x100 metre relay. That's the latest. I'm Jenny Barsby.
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1: 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And our volunteers are so friendly. So if you've forgotten an essential item, then pop over to the Comfort Fund shop. And while you're there, pick up a newspaper and an ice cream. What's stopping you?

0: Well, there she is. Let's ask her.
1: Betty, is that Jimmy's ring you're wearing?
0: Mm-hmm.
1: Gee, it must be great riding with him. Is he picking you up after school today?
0: Mm-mm.
1: By the way, where'd you meet him?

0: If you fall asleep at the wheel, you'll put your life in danger, and the lives of others as well. Before you feel tired, pull off the road into a services or other safe area, drink some strong coffee, and take a quick nap while the caffeine kicks in.
1: If you're having a nap, you've left your lights on, sir.
2: Aye, cheers.
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1: From the Sky News Centre at 1. The Chief Inspector of Probation's warning officers are being expected to perform miracles when the early prison release schemes expanded. From October, around 5,000 offenders in England and Wales will be freed. That includes domestic abusers. Molly Cousins says survivors like her feel they don't matter.
2: I've lived in fear for long enough throughout the relationship, and I've only just built myself back up to be myself again and to be able to leave my house again. And now putting a licence in place doesn't stop that fear.
1: The Ministry of Justice says there's record investment in probation. Tens of thousands of pounds has been raised to support wildfire victims in the West Midlands. The money is being donated to those affected in Birmingham, Pershore and Stoke-on-Trent. It's also going to people in Stourbridge, where Fraser Maud says some are being allowed to return home.
3: Basically, people who haven't been able to get back to their properties or have only been able to get back for emergency reasons such as to collect medication and so on are now being allowed back in, as I say, on a case-by-case basis. They need to bring forms of identification with them and then they'll be told if they can return to their property.
1: Meanwhile, 14 wildfires continue to rage in South Wales. Six people have been killed in Russia after Ukraine launched one of its largest aerial attacks since the war began. Russia's defence ministry says it shot down 822 drones. Reform UK has announced plans to remove or reduce disability and sickness payments for 3 million people if it comes to power. The party says that would cut £50 billion from the welfare bill. Labour says the proposals are fantasy economics. Commuters are being warned disruption caused by Friday's train derailment in Essex could last for at least another week. Network Rail says 1.5 miles of infrastructure needs repairing near Wickford. And 3 months on from being kicked out of the playoffs over Spygate, Southampton play their first league game in the Championship at Watford. They kick off in half an hour. At 3, Arsenal meet Manchester City for the Community Shield in Cardiff. That's the latest. I'm Jenny Barsby.

Hello, I'm Andy Stroud, and I've called by to tell you about a programme that will happen on Wednesday night here on Radio Mount Vernon. It starts at 8 p.m. and I'll be playing 2 hours of great music from the 1980s. The music will be interspersed with some of the lighter stories from this week's news. So join me on Wednesday night at 8 p.m. for 2 hours of great music.

0: If you see somebody showing any of the signs of a stroke, you don't have to think about it. 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A, arms. 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
1: From the Sky News Centre at 2, a 55-year-old man's died after being bitten by a dog in Wakefield. Police were called to reports of a fight in the Calder Grove area yesterday afternoon. Another man, who's the same age, has been arrested on suspicion of murder. The Chief Inspector of Probation says public safety could be put at risk when thousands of prisoners are released early in October. The move is part of the government's attempts to ease prison overcrowding in England and Wales. Mark Fairhurst is from the Prison Officers Association.
2: If you look at the recall rates over the last 12 months, they are significantly higher than usual. So our biggest fear with all of this is we're going to hit a crime wave. And of course, the recall rates will be so significant that we'll be back to square one and losing capacity.
1: The Ministry of Justice says there's record investment in probation. People in Stourbridge in the West Midlands are starting to find out whether they're able to return home following wildfires. More than 200 soldiers are also tackling flames that have broken out in South Wales. Wildfire consultant Michael Bruce says a balanced approach is needed going forward.
3: So for every pound that's spent on response, a pound should be spent on prevention. It can start by creating what they call defendable space around the home. That means that it's much easier for the fire services to control the fire in and around houses.
1: The family of Professor Jason Arday say they've been touched by messages of condolence they've received. The former Cambridge professor was found dead on Friday after resigning from his position following allegations of plagiarism, which he denied. Reform UK says it would slash the benefits bill by £50 billion if it wins power. Both Labour and the Tories have criticised plans to abolish personal independence payments and some health elements of universal credit. Southampton are 1-0 down at Watford in their first championship game since Spygate. Arsenal meet Manchester City in the Community Shield in Cardiff this afternoon. That's the latest. I'm Faye Rowlands.
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1: From the Sky News Centre at 3, a murder investigation's been launched after a 55-year-old man died following an altercation in Wakefield during which he was bitten by a dog. Another man, who's also 55, has been arrested on suspicion of murder and owning a dangerously out-of-control dog. Crews are continuing to tackle 14 wildfires in South Wales as residents are warned the risk of more breaking out remains high. Firefighters have drafted in military personnel to help tackle the blazes. In Stourbridge in the West Midlands, residents are being allowed to return home after the flames forced evacuations. Our correspondent Fraser Maud is there.
2: 19 houses completely destroyed, almost as many damaged by the fire. We're not sure to the extent of that damage. Those homeowners will be finding it out today. It is absolutely incredible to see how close these properties are to each other. Some undamaged, some completely destroyed.
1: The Chief Inspector of Probation has warned of the potential for violent offending when more prisoners are released early in England and Wales. Domestic abusers and killers convicted of manslaughter could be released earlier in their sentences as part of plans to reduce overcrowding. Vanessa Frake is a former prison governor.
3: All we're doing is moving the prison crisis of overcrowding back into communities and back against victims and survivors, particularly of domestic violence.
1: The family of Professor Jason Arday say they've been touched by the messages of condolence they've received. The former Cambridge professor was found dead on Friday after resigning following allegations of plagiarism, which he denied. The Community Shield is just getting underway in Cardiff, with Arsenal taking on Manchester City. In the Scottish League Cup, Hearts and Hibs both lead 1-0 in their matches against Inverness and Partick, respectively. And actress Amanda Abington has secured a five-figure sum from the BBC over bullying allegations she made about her time on Strictly. Her dancing partner Giovanni Pernice had rejected any claim of threatening or abusive behaviour. That's the latest. I'm Faye Rowlands.
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I mean, we can do gabbly if you like. 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There are absolutely no terms and conditions. No, really, no small prints at all. No guarantees required. 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Have a great day. But you wouldn't want that all day, now would you?

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0: 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Ain't you got no candy?
1: 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What's stopping you?

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1: From the Sky News Centre at 4, a murder investigation's underway after a man died after he was bitten by a dog in Wakefield. Barry Weir reports.
2: Police were called to a footpath off Blacker Lane in Calder Grove yesterday afternoon following reports of an altercation between two men. A 55-year-old was bitten by the animal and taken to hospital where he died shortly after 7pm. Another man, who's also 55, has been arrested on suspicion of murder and owning a dangerously out-of-control dog causing injury. The animal has been seized. Detectives also want to trace two women who stopped to help. One of them gave their name as Sophie.
1: Firefighters in South Wales are continuing to tackle 14 separate incidents. In Stour Bridge, families have begun returning to their homes to assess the damage caused by recent wildfires. The Chief Inspector of Probation is warning officers are being expected to perform miracles when the early prison release scheme is expanded. From October, around 5,000 offenders in England and Wales will become eligible to serve less time behind bars. That includes domestic abusers. Molly Cousins says survivors like her feel they don't matter.
3: I've lived in fear for long enough throughout the relationship, and I've only just built myself back up to be myself again and to be able to leave my house again. And now, putting a licence in place doesn't stop that fear.
1: The Ministry of Justice says there's record investment in probation. At least six people have been killed in Russia after Ukraine launched one of its biggest aerial attacks of the war so far. Meanwhile, three people were killed in Ukraine during Russian overnight strikes. Premier League champions Arsenal have a 2-0 lead against FA Cup holders Manchester City in the Community Shield. Hearts are into the Scottish League Cup quarterfinals with a 6-2 victory over Inverness. Hibs also advanced with a 1-0 win against Partick. Amanda Abington's reached an out-of-court settlement with the BBC over bullying allegations she made about her time on Strictly. Her dance partner Giovanni Pernice's always denied wrongdoing. That's the latest.
4: 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Sounds great.
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It's time for Ingie Phillips. So what's Ingie got on her programme this evening? She's got a lot of good music from the 70s, 80s and 90s, and she's also going to have a few funnies, and she'll keep you company and give you a smile. 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

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It just means we're approaching our midlife crisis. 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
1: From the Sky News Centre at 5, a man's died after being bitten by a dog following what police call an altercation in West Yorkshire. The 55-year-old was taken to hospital in a critical condition following the incident in Wakefield on Saturday afternoon and died later. Crews are still tackling 14 separate wildfires across South Wales despite cooler temperatures. Around 200 soldiers have been drafted in to help. Meanwhile, residents in Stourbridge in the West Midlands are returning home to see the damage caused by the fires. Local resident Reverend Martin Gorick has been describing what it was like to evacuate his home.
2: You could see the big flames. I mean, they were higher than houses. You know, the sort of explosions going off in houses, I guess, or trees, you know, exploding. You can hear that crackle. It's horrifying. Suddenly all the neighbours, it was time to go.
1: The Chief Inspector of Probation says public safety could be put at risk when thousands of prisoners are released early in October. The move is part of the government's attempts to ease prison overcrowding in England and Wales. Mark Fairhurst is from the Prison Officers Association.
3: If you look at the recall rates over the last 12 months, they are significantly higher than usual. So our biggest fear with all of this is we're going to hit a crime wave. And of course, the recall rates will be so significant that we'll be back to square one and losing capacity.
1: The Ministry of Justice says there's record investment in probation. More than £70,000 has been raised for the family of former Cambridge professor Jason Arday after he was found dead last week. He resigned following allegations of plagiarism, which he denied. In sport, Hearts are into the Scottish League Cup quarterfinals with a 6-2 victory over Inverness. Hibs also advanced with a 1-0 win against Partick. And Amanda Abington has reached a settlement with the BBC over allegations about her time on Strictly. A 2024 review upheld some complaints of verbal bullying and harassment against her former dance partner Giovanni Pernice, who has always denied any abusive behaviour. That's the latest. I'm Faye Rowlands.
4: Looking through the window.
5: Have you looked in the Look-In charity shop? It's nicknamed Harrods of Northwood. 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

0: stairs. From your point of view, if you've got a toddler, they're for running up and down dozens of times a day. But from your child's point of view, as soon as your back's turned, stairs are a huge, exciting climbing frame, and you've got them all to yourself. And if you can just get to the top...
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1: From the Sky News Centre at 6, a light aircraft has crashed at an air show in Essex. Emergency services are on the scene. The only person on board has been taken to hospital with serious injuries. A murder investigation's underway after a man died after he was bitten by a dog in Wakefield. Barry Weir reports.
2: Police were called to a footpath off Blacker Lane in Calder Grove yesterday afternoon following reports of an altercation between two men. A 55-year-old was bitten by the animal and taken to hospital where he died shortly after 7 p.m. Another man, who's also 55, has been arrested on suspicion of murder and owning a dangerously out of control dog causing injury. The animal has been seized. Detectives also want to trace two women who stopped to help. One of them gave their name as Sophie.
1: Crews have been brought in from as far away as London and Cumbria to help tackle major wildfires in South Wales. They're responding to 14 incidents with the support of military personnel. A senior probation officer is warned of serious concerns about the early release of prisoners in England and Wales. The Ministry of Justice insists there's record investment in probation. The rail line between Lewes and Haywards Heath will stay closed for at least another 10 days. It's after a train derailed last week. Manchester City have started life under new boss Enzo Maresca with a 3-0 defeat to Premier League champions Arsenal in the Community Shield in Cardiff. Legendary manager Pep Guardiola left the FA Cup holders after they lifted the trophy at the end of last season. Maresca says City never recovered from going behind in the first minute.
3: Unfortunately, after 30 seconds, we conceded the first one. I think after the goal we conceded, the reaction was good. Before they scored the second goal, we had 3-4 chances to score and to draw the game. Unfortunately, we missed the chance, and then with the second goal, became more difficult.
1: Championship side Stenhouse Muir have pulled off the shock of the Scottish League Cup second round with a 1-0 extra time victory over Motherwell. That's the latest. I'm Faye Rowlands.
4: Helping you to get better. 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
1: This mash was meant to, when you get to

I'm imagining a lot of happy people. And most of you are with someone you love. Well, you are the lucky ones. All over the world, there are lots of people who are alone tonight. I imagine most of us have been in that situation at some time or another. I know I have. Recently, I heard a most beautiful song with a dynamic lyric that really expresses this feeling of loneliness. It means a lot to me personally, and I'd like to share it with you. I think you'll see what I mean.

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0: 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And it's really, really great fun to try and reach it on the table where you left it and...
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1: From the Sky News Centre at 7. The fire service has been updating us on the operation to bring wildfires under control in Stourbridge.
2: We've opened up almost all of the roads now. We are really keen that we want to get as many residents back home as we can. So we've opened up most of the roads. There are a few that we still have closed and we'll escort residents in just to make sure they are safe.
1: That's West Midlands Fire Service's Chief Fire Officer Simon Toohill. 13 households have been able to return to homes that were partially damaged. The fire service is asking locals not to speculate about the cause. A murder investigation has begun in Wakefield following the death of a man who was bitten by a dog. Police have made one arrest. A number of people have been killed in a head-on crash on the motorway in County Kildare. Irish police say one of the cars was being driven the wrong way. A light aircraft has crashed at an air show in Essex. The pilot's been taken to hospital with serious injuries. The Chief Inspector of Probation has warned of the potential for violent offending when more prisoners are released early in England and Wales to tackle overcrowding. Domestic abusers and killers convicted of manslaughter could be released earlier in their sentences. Vanessa Frake is a former prison governor.
3: All we're doing is moving the prison crisis of overcrowding back into communities and back against victims and survivors, particularly of domestic violence.
1: In sport, Belgian Sebastian Pocognoli has been appointed as the new head coach of Scotland's men's football team. The former West Brom and Brighton fullback replaces Steve Clarke on an initial 2-year contract. Rangers have been drawn against Glasgow rival Celtic in the quarterfinals of the Scottish League Cup. They'll meet at Ibrox after Derek McInnes picked up his first win with their 5-1 thrashing of holders St Mirren this afternoon. And Arsenal eased to a 3-0 win against Manchester City in the Community Shield in Cardiff. That's the latest. I'm Faye Rowlands.
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dreams till sunbeams find you. 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But in your dreams, whatever they be,

Welcome to 1969. Neil Armstrong and Buzz Aldrin set foot on the moon. A gallon of petrol cost 6 shillings and 2 pence. Monty Python's Flying Circus was shown for the first time. The Beatles played their last public performance on the roof of the Apple Building. And Radio Mount Vernon began broadcasting. 40 years later,

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1: 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And while you're there, pick up a newspaper and an ice cream. What's stopping you?

0: he's a tramp. He's a rover, and there's nothing more to say. If he's a tramp, he's a good one, and I wish that I could travel his way. Wish that I could travel his way. Wish that I could travel his way.
1: You have one new message. 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
1: From the Sky News Centre at 8, crews are still tackling 14 separate wildfires across South Wales despite cooler temperatures. Around 200 soldiers have been drafted in to help. Meanwhile, residents in Starbridge in the West Midlands are returning home to see the damage caused by the fires. Local resident Reverend Martin Gorick has been describing what it was like to evacuate his home.
2: You could see the big flames. I mean, they were higher than houses. You know, the sort of explosions going off in houses, I guess, or trees, you know, exploding. You can hear that crackle. It's horrifying. Suddenly all the neighbours, it was time to go.
1: A man has died after being bitten by a dog following what's being described as an altercation in West Yorkshire. The 55-year-old victim was taken to hospital in a critical condition following the incident in Wakefield on Saturday afternoon and died later that evening. A number of people have been killed in a head-on crash on the motorway in County Kildare. Irish police say one of the cars was being driven the wrong way along the M9. A light aircraft has crashed at an air show in Essex. Emergency services are on the scene, with people being advised to avoid the Stowmarie's Great War Aerodrome. In sport, Sebastian Pocconioli has been appointed as the new head coach of Scotland. George Alderman reports.
3: The Scottish FA say the Belgian is one of Europe's brightest emerging coaching talents. He replaces Steve Clarke on an initial two-year contract after he stepped down following this summer's World Cup. The former West Brom and Brighton fullback led Union Saint-Gilloise to their first Belgian Pro League title in 90 years in 2025. SFA Chief Football Officer Craig Mulholland says he'll bring an aggressive front foot style of play that will excite supporters.
1: And Cristiano Ronaldo's hinted he'll retire from football at the end of the season. The Portugal legend told Vogue magazine it's probably his last year and he wants to leave a spectacular legacy. That's the latest. I'm Faye Rowlands.
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But love will never taste quite so wonderful again. 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

0: And walk in the blues. 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Boy, is it hot today. 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
1: 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It starts at 8 p.m. and I'll be playing 2 hours of great music from the 1980s. 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So join me on Wednesday night at 8 p.m. for 2 hours of great music.

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1: Barbara Streisand.
0: 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From right here and now to way back when. The best slow songs.
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Going up. 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
1: From the Sky News Centre at 9, the fire service has begun updating us on the operation to bring wildfires under control in Stourbridge.
2: We've opened up almost all of the roads now. We are really keen that we want to get as many residents back home as we can. So we've opened up most of the roads. There are a few that we still have closed and we'll escort residents in just to make sure they are safe.
1: That's West Midlands Fire Service's Chief Fire Officer Simon Toohill. 13 households have been able to return to homes that were partially damaged. A murder investigation has begun in Wakefield following the death of a man who was bitten by a dog. Police have made one arrest following reports of an earlier altercation in the Calder area. The family of Professor Jason Arday say they've been touched by messages of condolence they've received. The former Cambridge professor was found dead on Friday after resigning from his position following allegations of plagiarism, which he denied. Great Britain's Amy Hunt has made history by becoming the first athlete to win 4 gold medals at a single European Championships. She took the baton home in the mixed 4x100m relay, which also earned Dina Asher-Smith a record 8th continental title. Belgian Sebastian Pocognoli has been appointed as the new head coach of Scotland's men's football team. The 39-year-old former West Brom and Brighton fullback replaces Steve Clarke on an initial 2-year contract. Our reporter Adam Binney says he becomes an international manager at a young age.
3: He's actually only been a manager in full-time professional football for 2 seasons. The first of those was extremely impressive. He was Union Saint-Gilloise's manager in Belgium, where they won the league. So that then earned him a move to French side Monaco, but they did indeed decide to replace Pocognoli. That's why he has become available.
1: Actress Amanda Abington secured a 5-figure sum over bullying allegations she made about her time on Strictly. The show was reviewed in 2024 after she accused former dance partner Gianni Pernice of bullying and harassment, which she's always denied. That's the latest. I'm Faye Rowlands.
4: I'll never love you like I can.
0: R.M.

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Hi, Tony Robinson here. You're listening to Hospital Radio Mount Vernon, where some of the music is as old as the relics I dig up from the ground. In fact, I've heard some of the presenters. Enjoy the show.

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1: From the Sky News Centre at 10. Crews are continuing to tackle 14 wildfires in South Wales as residents are warned the risk of more breaking out remains high. In Stourbridge in the West Midlands, residents are being allowed to return home after flames forced evacuations. Our correspondent Fraser Maud is there.
2: 19 houses completely destroyed, almost as many damaged by the fire. We're not sure to the extent of that damage. Those homeowners will be finding it out today. It is absolutely incredible to see how close these properties are to each other, some undamaged, some completely destroyed.
1: Five teenagers have died in a road crash in County Kildare involving a car travelling on the wrong side of the motorway. Three women and a child in a second vehicle remain in hospital. A murder investigation has been launched after a 55-year-old man died following an altercation in Wakefield, during which he was bitten by a dog. Another man, who's also 55, has been arrested on suspicion of murder. The Chief Inspector of Probation says public safety could be put at risk when thousands of prisoners are released early as part of attempts to ease prison overcrowding in England and Wales. The Ministry of Justice says there's record investment in probation. It's understood a fee of over £65 million has been agreed for Rodri to join Barcelona from Manchester City. The Spain World Cup winner's contract with the Premier League club ends next summer. Rodri missed today's 3-0 Community Shield defeat to Arsenal. New City boss Enzo Maresca was asked afterwards if they missed him.
3: It's not about if we miss Rodri or not. I think we can find many things after this kind of defeat. We just need to analyse in the right way, think about and focus about the next one.
1: Amy Hunt has won a record fourth gold medal at a single European Athletics Championships after helping Great Britain and Northern Ireland to victory in the mixed 4x100m relay. And Belgian Sebastian Pocognoli has been appointed as the new head coach of Scotland's football team. That's the latest. I'm Daisy Steele.

0: And as they spoke, you clearly saw their feet were on the ground.
1: Hello.
0: How are you?
1: How's the folks?
0: What's new?
1: I'm great.
0: That's good.
1: Ha ha. Knock wood.
0: Well, well.
1: That's life.
0: What do you know?
1: How's a wife?
0: Gotta run.

0: men. And then it happened that one day they chanced to meet again. That they had both developed in 10 years, there was no doubt. And so, of course, they had an awful lot to talk about.
1: Hello.
2: How are you?
1: How's the folks?
2: What's new?
1: I'm great.
2: That's good.
1: Ha ha.
2: Knockwood.
1: Well, well.
2: That's life.
1: What do you know?
2: How's a wife?

0: years they had to wait. This time it happened up above inside St. Peter's gate. A harp each one was carrying, and both were sprouting wings. And this is what they said as they were strumming on the strings.
1: Hello.
2: How are you?
1: How's the folks?
2: What's new?
1: I'm great.
2: That's good.
1: Ha ha.
2: Knock wood.
1: Well, well.
2: That's life.
1: What do you know?
2: How's the wife?
1: Gonna fly.
2: Oh, my.
1: Ta-ta.
2: Olive oil.
1: Goodbye.

knocked out, feeling good. And by that time, I looked on the wall, at the old clock on the wall. By that time, it was 10:30 then. I looked down the bar at the bartender.

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You can talk things over with PALS, the Patient Advice and Liaison Service. They are here to offer advice and support, listen to your concerns, suggestions or queries, provide information about the trust services, pass on your compliments to staff. 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
1: From the Sky News Centre at 11, the fire service has been updating us on the operation to bring wildfires under control in Stourbridge.
2: We've opened up almost all of the roads now. We are really keen that we want to get as many residents back home as we can. So we've opened up most of the roads. There are a few that we still have closed and we'll escort residents in just to make sure they are safe.
1: That's West Midlands Fire Service's Chief Fire Officer Simon Toohill. 13 households have been able to return to homes that were partially damaged. 19 homes were destroyed. The fire service is asking locals not to speculate about the cause. Five teenagers have died in a road crash in County Kildare involving a car travelling on the wrong side of the motorway. The boys were all in one vehicle, three women and a child in the second vehicle remain in hospital. A murder investigation is underway after a 55-year-old man died following a dog attack in Wakefield. Another man, also 55, has been arrested, while police have seized a German shepherd believed to have been involved. In sport, Amy Hunt has made European Championships history by becoming the first athlete to win four gold medals at a single meeting. She helped Great Britain and Northern Ireland to victory in the mixed 4x100-metre relay. Derek McInnes has his first win as Rangers manager, a 5-1 thrashing of holders St Mirren in the Scottish League Cup. They'll now host rivals Celtic in the quarter-finals. McInnes says they were aggressive and got their rewards.
3: Many positives for the game, good aspects here. I thought it was a strong start. We looked a threat on counter-attacks, but we also built the game pretty well as well. It's quite ironic, the first game I went competitive really with one striker. We actually looked like more of a threat.
1: And Belgian Sebastian Pocognoli has been appointed as the new head coach of Scotland's men's football team. The former West Brom and Brighton fullback replaces Steve Clark on a 2-year contract. That's the latest. I'm Daisy Steele.
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1: From the Sky News Centre at midnight, crews are still tackling 14 separate wildfires across South Wales despite cooler temperatures. Around 200 soldiers have been drafted in to help. Meanwhile, residents in Stourbridge in the West Midlands are returning home to see the damage caused by the fires. Local resident Reverend Martin Gorick has been describing what it was like to evacuate his home.
2: You could see the big flames. I mean, they were higher than houses. You know, the sort of explosions going off in houses, I guess, or trees. You know, exploding. You can hear that crackle. It's horrifying. Suddenly all the neighbours, it was time to go.
1: Five teenagers have died in a road crash in County Kildare involving a car travelling on the wrong side of the motorway. The boys were all in one vehicle. Three women and a child in the second vehicle remain in hospital. A murder investigation is underway after a 55-year-old man died following a dog attack in Wakefield. Another man, also 55, has been arrested, while police have seized a German shepherd believed to have been involved. More than a dozen people have been killed in Russia and Ukraine in the latest wave of strikes. At least seven died on the Russian side after Ukrainian forces launched nearly 1,500 drones over 24 hours. In sport, Belgian Sebastian Pocognoli has been appointed as the new head coach of Scotland's men's football team. The 39-year-old former West Brom and Brighton fullback replaces Steve Clarke. Our reporter Adam Binn says he becomes an international manager at a young age.
3: He's actually only been a manager in full-time professional football for two seasons. The first of those was extremely impressive. He was Union Saint-Gilloise manager in Belgium, where they won the league. So that then earned them a move to French side Monaco, but they did indeed decide to replace Pocognoli. That's why he has become available.
1: And Great Britain's Amy Hunt has made history by becoming the first athlete to win four gold medals at a single European Championships. She took the baton home in the mixed 4x100 metre relay. That's the latest. I'm Daisy Steele.

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It's time for Ingie Phillips. So what's Ingie got on her programme this evening? She's got a lot of good music from the 70s, 80s and 90s, and she's also going to have a few funnies, and she'll keep you company and give you a smile. 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

Now speak to Barbara. Barbara, this is Shirley. You might not know who I am, but the reason I'm calling you is because I was going through my old man's pockets this morning, and I just happened to find your name and number. So woman to woman, I don't think it's being any more than fair than to call you and let you know where I'm coming from. Now, Barbara, I don't know how you're going to take this, but whether you be cool or come out of a bag on me, you see, it really doesn't make any difference. But it's only fair that I let you know that the man you're in love with, he's mine. From the top of his head to the bottom of his feet, the bed he sleeps in, and every piece of food he eats. You see, I make it possible. The clothes on his back, I buy them. The car he drives, I pay the note every month. So I'm telling you these things to let you know how much I love that man. And woman to woman, I think you

Affirmative. Oh, uno, dos, tres, cuatro.